0: allow me to introduce myself. 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
1: Johnson.
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3: 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Where's my autograph?
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What I guessed when I loafed on the grass. What I guessed while I lay alone in my bed. And again as I walk the beach under the paling stars of the morning. I know I have the best of time and space, and was never measured and never will be measured. I tramp

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The atoms that comprise life on Earth. 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

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And I know that, yes, we are part of this universe. We are in this universe. But perhaps more importantly,

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And I know that, yes, we are part of this universe. We are in this universe. But perhaps more importantly,

Chat.

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All systems go. The sound suppression water system is now being armed. Pre-lift off water will be released in T-minus 60.

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T-minus 31 seconds. And we have a go for auto sequence start. Discovery 4 redundant computers have primary control of critical vehicle function. T-minus 21 seconds and counting. SOV engine nozzle profile is now underway. T-minus 16 seconds. T-minus 12, 11, 10, 9, 8, 7, 6, 5, 4, 3, 2, 1. We have booster ignition and liftoff. Liftoff of Discovery

0: Watson, Kev, what are you so worried about? 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

now as we pass away the hours. I

back and forth. Floating higher and higher. Swaying back and forth. A beautiful thing taking me away. My head is spinning. It was the bell. Bell, bell, bell, bell.

nowadays, the young folks, girls, you know, they sit around on the back porch on summer evening, not having